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I've enough for a ticket. I bet Gene notices me in the crowd, cause I'll be the one wearing Kiss makeup. I'm not boasting, but I once had Elizabeth a tongue like Gene's. It stuck out 27 inches, especially after the bed Dan ran over it.

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The 6th Battalion was the next to tour, and it was me who drew the card. We did Canungra and Shoalwater before we left.

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1: Alles
3: zum Hallo. Gehst hier Frenchy sind so Marcus Baines Rock and research give my research is waraba wa uso gebe. I'm here to research the relationship between the hyenas and the people.
0: Waraba wa uso how is the communication of hyena in the Arab people?
3: Well, this is interesting because in other parts of Africa, you have a completely different perspective. You have a different way of conceiving of hyenas that people see hyenas as either unclean, or they see them as associated with witchcraft, or as dirty scavengers. Whereas in Hara, hyenas are seen differently, and they're actually seen as a benefit to the town, not only in tourism, but in the town's traditions and the history, as well as in the Islamic aspect of the townspeople. Where hyenas, in practical terms, are seen to clean up the town. They clean the streets of any food scraps. They even sort through the garbage bins and find food scraps. But they also clean the streets of jinn that happen to have entered the town through Jogol.
0: Yeah, orabo jinn.
3: They're very important in taking care of that aspect.
0: Okay.
3: What else do they do? They also bring in tourist income, where a lot of tourists come here not only to see the hyenas, they come to see the town, and to see the streets. I mean, it's a living museum, but they also are motivated to come and see these men that actually feed hyenas by hand or by mouth. And again, this is unusual in Africa. It's completely unexpected. You'll find in a place like Kenya, where hyenas can be exterminated from ranches and from pastoralists' properties, because these people think the hyenas are not attractive to tourists. And suddenly you have a situation in Harar where it's a complete reverse, and hyenas are attractive to tourists.
2: If one told me about the relationship between Waraba and Usu, and in particular when Amir Noor was trying to build the wall, what sort of agreement they made with kind of a history tale, a kind of tale. Can you repeat that, please?
3: Okay, this is how the story goes. At the time of Amir Noor, he was planning to build the wall. Now, at that time, there were some hyena attacks. Hyenas started attacking people in the town. The people complained to Amir Noor, and he realized he needed to find a solution. Now, he reasoned that every group must have a leader. And so he thought the hyenas should have a leader as well. And he decided he should go to Mount Hakim and meet with the Aliach ask to arrange a meeting with the leader of the hyenas. Is it the Waraba Sheikh Ziyul?
2: Yes, yeah? Waraba Sheikh.
3: So he went to Hakim and he spoke to the Aliach, and they arranged for the Waraba Sheikh Ziyul to come and have a meeting with Amir Noor. Amir Noor said, "What's the problem? Why are you attacking our people in the town?" The Waraba Sheikh, he said, "We understand you're planning to build a wall." Amir Noor said, "Yeah, this is correct. We're protecting ourselves from these hostile neighbors that we have." The Waraba said, "Well, this will exclude us from the town. It will reduce the amount of food we can have. What we need is for you to allow us access into the town, and in return, we will leave the townspeople alone." So Amir Noor agreed to that. He said, "Okay, we'll incorporate Waraba Nudul into the wall." And from that time, there was a truce. And since that time, the Warabas have left the people alone in Jogol, and the people have left the Warabas alone in Jogol. It's been a peaceful coexistence for, what's that, 500 years?
2: Yeah. Yeah. Very interesting. Yeah. And tell me about the difference between Harar, or here, gay Waraba, and difference and the other side, which is, I don't know which tower you went to, Karsa, somewhere else.
3: Yeah, I've done research in Karsa region. It was interesting because the people there, they have a similar attitude towards hyenas as the people in Harar, where they actually appreciate them, and they think they're a benefit to the area. But what's interesting in Karsa is that the hyenas, they take animals and they actually attack people. Half of the people that I surveyed in Karsa, they knew somebody, or they had a relative who knew somebody who had been attacked by a hyena. And that's 50% of the people in 5 different kebeles. And yet they still appreciated the presence. But in Jogol, from anecdotal evidence, it would seem there was only maybe 2 or 3 attacks in the last 60 years. And this is unusual. I spoke to a doctor in Jogol Hospital. He said that he's treated attacks by hyenas. In the past 14 months, he would have treated 30 cases of hyena attack. Possibly 1 from Jogol, the rest all outside of Jogol. Yeah, it's completely unusual, and this is another thing that I'm interested in. I'm trying to understand why these hyenas do not attack people in Jogol. And so far, the only reason that I can think of is that they have a truce with Amir Noor.
2: That's the one, the anecdotal history, the one you're talking about.
3: Exactly, yeah.
2: That comes into my mind straight away.
3: Yeah, a biologist might say that it's a difficult circumstance for a hyena to attack something in a narrow laneway where they might choose to be downwind. They might not like these confined spaces. That's one possibility, and you know, it's my job to explore that as well. But personally, I like to think it's that the hyenas have an arrangement and they stick to that. But they do seem to recognise that there's to be no attacking in Harar. I followed hyenas around the streets and they just show no sign of aggression.
2: What about, I heard a story about a hyena stole a camera from you, and there is a favorite hyena as well, you have one. And you have a picture, can you tell us about?
3: Well, yeah, about the camera, I just received my insurance claim payment for that, so I'm happy about that. I was filming a hyena at 3 o'clock in the morning near Todros Hotel, And there was a soldier. He was nearby, and he shouted out to me to look behind me. And a hyena was sniffing around my camera bag. And so I made the noise, which is to tell it to get lost. But it took my camera bag. It grabbed it in its mouth, and then it ran. So the soldier and myself, we chased the hyena into the riverbed, and it disappeared into some bushes. I took out my torch and I shone the torch, and I couldn't see the hyena, but I eventually found the camera bag.
2: Okay.
3: It was empty.
2: Oh, the camera's gone.
3: Yeah. The camera I had, but there was a telephoto lens that I had in the bag, and the hyena had taken the telephoto lens.
2: Since now you have not got it?
3: No. Somewhere there is a hyena with a Sony camera and it's using my telephoto lens, and I want that thing back.
4: Have you heard the fighting of hyena and the lion?
3: I heard about that. Yes.
2: Did you attend that one?
3: I wasn't here for that, and I'm still waiting for somebody to show me the DVD. Yeah. As far as my favorite hyena, that would have to be a little one called Bebby, and she lives with the Suktat Beri hyenas. They go and feed at Al Ansar with Yusuf Pepe. Baby was an orphan. Yusuf found her when she was only 2 or 3 months old, in the shrine, actually, sleeping in the shrine. Al Ansar was protecting her. Yusuf said that her mother must have died from poison. And since that time, Baby has been the one who's come first to the feeding. She's very tame. And she's very close to humans, but there's also a downside to her being very tame, is that she likes to steal things. And so far I'm compiling a list of things that Baby has taken and tried to eat, and there's plastic bottles, there are rubber shoes, there's a clothesline, there are little plastic toys. She's not interested in food as much as she's interested in plastic these days. Yeah, but Baby, yeah, she's very close to my heart.
2: What do you know about Warabas, different Warabas from Bari to Bari?
3: From Bari to Bari.
2: Is there any difference?
3: This is very interesting, and a lot of people in Hara seem to have a broad ecological knowledge, because they seem to know these things. The hyenas from Assumberi, they're very big compared to the Suktat Beri hyenas. To me, they're a little bit more, I wouldn't say aggressive, but a bit more standoffish, because I don't spend very much time with the Assumberi hyenas. They don't recognize me. But they, tourists refer to them as the Christian hyenas, funnily enough, because of the people that feed them. But these hyenas, they live a lot closer to Jogol. These are the ones that control Gedir Magala. And these are the ones that seem to operate mostly in Jogol. The Suktat Beri hyenas, the Christians or the tourists refer to them as the Muslim hyenas. They feed at Al Ansar. Yusuf Pepe feeds them. These ones, they know me quite well, and they let me get very close. But they still won't let me pet them. They're not pets. They're still wild animals.
2: Still wild. Yeah.
3: But these ones are a lot more afraid to come into Jogol. You'll see them. They go to the wall, and they'll stick their nose in the Warabanadul and just look around. And if there's a person there, they'll come straight back out. It takes. So they spend a lot of their time at the Gekushash, which is near Suktat Beri.
2: Yeah.
3: That's where they get most of their food.
2: Okay.
3: But they're my favourites, basically because I know them and I know a lot of their names. They're the ones that I spend most time with.
2: In these five months, did you get enough what you are looking for? Say.
3: Another 6 months I'll be staying here, and I still have a lot to do. I still have a lot of nighttime observations to make. I still want to interview a lot of people, because I'm only just scratching the surface of some of these stories and some of these traditions, and there's personal experiences that people have, where there are weddings and a hyena might come into the compound and join in the wedding. There's a lot of interesting things that have happened to people. People have been escorted home by hyenas, or they've been followed. There's 60,000 different stories regarding hyenas in Hara. As far as the traditions go, I need to speak to more elders. There's a lot more work to do. It's so deep, this relationship. There's a lot of work.
0: Is there any sayings in Harari about Waraba?
3: Did Waraba Wallad Gangura Salata. What is it? Zinzanyu Be Waraba? Zinzanyu Be the Waraba in the morning. That applies to a confused person.
0: Zinzanyu Be Waraba.
3: Zinzanyu Be Waraba.
4: Means to say that the person who did not get his enough food.
0: On time.
4: Zani
0: Waraba. Too late.
3: We call them idioms in English. There's Sari Waraba, Wali Waraba.
4: That's another. But Zani Waraba means you are too late.
3: Too late.
4: Yeah.
5: بعد بوما وغابة زوجي بوما حنقول زاد كنيا بيزاني بعد
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0: يا every hyenas come from outside to eat in the city but some others will not get the food then they will say that he is too late
3: زاني بين وغابة
0: finally I have some questions for you Mr. Marcos How you? Why you coming to research here about the hyenas? For why?
3: Why? My interest was sparked when I read a passage in a book about hyenas during my undergraduate study. That just mentioned there was a town in East Africa where hyenas walked the streets at night and were encouraged by the locals.
0: Do you have any information for your coming about Harare?
3: I had quite a bit of information. I contacted Camilla Gibb. She'd done research here previously, and Bella Santi Tarsitani. She's another researcher. She researched the gay mot. And there is some information out there. And if you have a good university, that with a good library, they can get that information for you. But some of it's really hard to pin down.
0: Yeah, she was working with me before. I remember her, Camilla Gibb. She was Canadian.
3: She wrote a thesis about the Aliyaj and gender, science and politics in Harar. This was in the mid 1990s.
0: There is a lot of beautiful in Africa, beautiful countries. How you chose to come to Ethiopia?
3: Well, when I first thought about coming to East Africa, I thought, oh, gee, it's going to be hot and there's malaria. So then I found out Harar was at 1,800 meters and it's got a comfortable climate. Apart from the rain that we've had for the last 3 or 4 days, and that there was very little malaria, and I thought, well, this is great, and it really is nice to live here. Yeah, it's a great climate. There's trees, and it's a good environment. It's great.
0: Finally, we will give you a chance to talk. Do you have any message to talk for Australians?
3: Mohammed Zakaria, Mantaki. Ketab Yelenia, I remember you.
0: Yeah.
3: And to Salahaddin Cairo, Alastro, Baji Alastro. Yeah, I'd like to thank Salahaddin Cairo for all his help and for his networking that he's done here in Harar. Without his help and there's numerous people in Harar that I would like to mention as well. I couldn't have achieved what I've achieved so far. One of them is Mohammed Said, Nuruddin Adem, thanks to the people in the government, Murad and Yemaj and Tawalada. Everybody has been incredibly helpful, and my appreciation is just endless.
0: Thank you very much, Mr. Marcos. Kim Marcos.

0: 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Every Thursday afternoon between 1 and 3pm, I play a wide variety of Australian, American and a whole heap of independent country music. 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

0: 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I started Let It Be Beatles in 1992. 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

was a friend of mine on murder, and the judge's gavel fell. Jury found him guilty, gave him

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Freedom! He was chasing.

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I started Let It Be Beatles in 1992. 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

stand and the cars go by. Some of them honk and some just wave high. It seems like life and the cars both just passed me by. Hitchhiker, you know, no special place to be going. I just go whichever way the wind's blowing. It's hot today. 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